take a walking stick from my hotel. The ghost of Dirty Dick is still in search of Little Nell. 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It's what it is now.

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Yeah. Well, I see you on Wednesdays all the time.

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1: In my last years with him there were bruises on my face. In my dawn a new day I finally got away. But my hands all messed up and he knows just what to say. 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